0: Unmistakably RG with Omnia. Let's hear about that collaboration.
1: So me and Omnia made that record. We were jamming. We made it actually just for fun, just for having something to play. It kind of leaked to all of us. We gave it to them and then they played it once. And then we noticed that we was getting many requests online for like track ID, something. And then we thought maybe this is a big record. So then we rushed to finish it properly. And then then it took 6 months to come out. As is the way, yeah.
0: It is RG and he's coming to the holy grounds. The countdown is on.

0: 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This is Alec.
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0: both on the Tomorrowland Conscientia main stage. 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
0: And this guy's coming to the festival. On the core stage, it is Sam, and this his rework of the Bowser Magnetic.

Let's see if you remember this one. That was more than 20 years ago. The

0: Hey, it's David Guetta. Make sure you join me at Tomorrowland.
1: That was David live from the Tomorrowland main stage, and that's where you'll find him at Conciencia. We will continue to celebrate with John.

0: Miller Yoon, who is on the Crystal Garden, day one, weekend one. And we are counting down to that right now. 15 days to go. And let's do it with John Newman.
1: I'm like so thankful of the support from them. I think it's been amazing. And I think it's the beginning of an incredible journey, hopefully. And yeah, it's amazing to do it with them and with their support. So yeah.
2: 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And I hope to see you at Tomorrowland this summer. You

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1: So hello, my name is Manu, I'm from France, and my favorite DJ is John Newman, and my favorite song is Blame. When you're lost and alone and you feel like

0: 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Always amazing on the main stage.
1: I think, yeah, it's amazing to come in and look at the history of dance music, as everyone is at this moment here in the festival, and have the opportunity to play them songs that have been special to me and hopefully special to dance fans. So, yeah, it's a beautiful thing, and every time it takes my breath away. So it's amazing to be here and see everyone like yourself, and just, yeah, be part of the vibe is always great. So, yeah.

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1: What's up, guys? It's Griffin.
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0: Alok.
1: And we start as we mean to carry on. Kicking off with Alok, a confirmed Conscientia artist, and we'll end this next 30 minutes with more music from him, so don't go anywhere as we celebrate the countdown of 15 days.
2: In the end of the day, I'm here, and all the DJs should be here as well, with the same reason, which is like to serve people, you know? We're here to serve them, to please them, to make them happy. And I think for me, that's the most privileged place that I could be at, you know? Like, so I think it's more about like having the opportunity to serve a lot of people.
3: 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I mean, I'm really happy to be back in Main Stage, and really happy for having this opportunity.

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1: This is Artbat, played live at Coa Medellin.

0: she's amazing. It's not just like simply just like saying techno. It's a different thing, because the connection, I saw her shows and the connection between her and the crowd is always amazing. So we've been fighting to have her in the club room, and I'm really looking forward when I finish my show in the main room to go there and enjoy her show.
1: She's coming to the holy grounds.
2: Good love, this is beyond anything I could have ever imagined for a tune like this to be in the charts. I'm so happy and grateful for everybody that's been buying it and streaming it. I've just been letting it happen organically, and to everybody that has bought it so far, this is nuts. So thank you so much.

0: friends. I'm trying to do like kind of mix between house music and, you know, the stuff that I like into the urban scene, into the hip hop. I'm trying to make the girls dance. That's the concept.
1: Miguel will be there and a lock.

time, I felt that I didn't know how to do the sound that connects with people anymore. What I was doing wasn't really working, so I had to change the formula to work in the music industry to survive on it. And then now it just brought me back to confidence that what I do, it actually can work nowadays. I used to play after like some DJs that they just smashed me, run over me, and I just couldn't do anything there. So I had to change my music in order to survive here in Europe. And Europe is a very specific market. So now, honestly, to see everything that everyone, what they're playing, it's so exciting. Everyone is just really changing. It's very nice.

Thank you so much. This is going to be my last song. And this song is going to be released by Tomorrowland Records next week. And now we're going to shoot the official video clip. So at this moment, we're recording the official video clip that will be released next Friday. This moment, we're going to be forever. Are you guys ready? Let's hear Tonight's.

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Let's create new memories for the future. Tomorrowland, everybody, get low, get low, get low, get low. Everybody, come on, get low.

0: It was so good to catch up with the Loch recently at Tomorrowland Winter, and he's back at the Holy Grounds this summer.
1: I'm very excited for the main stage. I'm really excited, actually. I'm feeling so confident with the sound design that's been happening on the music industry nowadays that I just feel that for me is the best moment, you know.
0: If you love him and love his sound, why not check him out tomorrow on air for the Infinite Experience, a Loch's once-a-month residency, only here on One World Radio. Let's continue to celebrate 15 days to Conciencia.

0: people of tomorrow, this is DOD.
1: This is James Hype, and make sure you join me at Tomorrowland. I can't wait to dance with you all on the holy grounds in Belgium.
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0: Kina time. Marlon Hofstadt has been dreaming of this collaboration with Dimi and Mike.
1: Musically, there are many artists I want to collaborate with. Dimitri Vegas and like Mike, they invited me over to play their Ushuaia party. So I was hoping like maybe run into these guys, have a little hug and say hello and then already like personally introduce yourself. I was in contact with a few people over the past month with Dimitri and Mike and Oliver Heldens also, and everyone is so friendly. So I can't wait to run into someone like just by accident and be like, yo, it's you, and then have a maybe hang out.

0: universe and continues. Experts only. Also bringing it to the Holy Grounds. Check out When and Where on the Tomorrowland app.
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0: The celebration of 15 days continues, and this guy will be going back to back with Ketama. It's Michael Beebe.

0: every Wednesday out of Schweit in Ibiza for Planaxis. You can also visit the Tomorrowland store, and that's where Tungvag was, and we asked him this question: who would you love to go back to back with?
1: Dimitri Vegas. He invited me to be here, and it would be amazing to have a back to back with him.
0: Well, if you want Dimitri Vegas and Light Mike on the Tomorrowland main stage, both weekend one Saturday and weekend two Saturday is where you'll find them.
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0: We continue the Conscientia countdown.

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4: And as we celebrate 15 days to go until Conciencia, let's get on another confirmed artist. It is Fisher. We'll start and end this next 30 minutes with Fisher. He's coming and bringing his label, Catch and Release.

Frequency tonight with Lost Frequencies at Ushuaia, and he's coming to the Holy Grounds both weekends. The Tomorrowland Conscientia main stage awaits, and these boys will also be at the festival. It's Offenbach.

0: time to get excited. 15 days to go. 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
1: Hi, my name's Olivia. 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
0: Never gets old. Just like this track, Somebody I Used to Know. However, Fischer changed the way I listen to this track because there is a nursery rhyme embedded in it. You can get

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1: World Hot Shh!
0: Are you kidding? It's so gnarly. I'm losing.
2: Hey, production, easy on the CO2 cannons when fish is on the main stage, yeah?

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1: Hey, we're Dimitri Vakes and Like Mike, and we're looking forward to seeing y'all dance at Tomorrowland. 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
3: 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Back in 2019, I mixed the very first episode here on One World Radio. 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
1: Hi guys, this is Amelie Lenz. Please check out my set at Tomorrowland. I cannot wait to see you guys.
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0: That was it. I hope you enjoyed this 60 minutes with me. I'm Afrojack, and you can always listen again and again and again in the Tomorrowland app or on YouTube. Thank you so much for having me, Tomorrowland, and this is Afrojack signing off. See you soon. Peace.
1: Coming up, Dusky. David Guetta. And now, Lost Frequencies.

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0: Coming up, Kolsch. Tobias. And now, Calvin Harris.
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0: people from Tomorrowland. 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

Such a funky version of MK's classic 17, courtesy of Dombreski under his aka Disco Dom. He played it on the main stage at Tomorrowland last year. Welcome to Friday morning's Daybreak Sessions. 14 days to Tomorrowland. 2 weeks' time, the madness kicks off, and you'll be able to hear it on One World Radio, bringing Tomorrowland to you

Bushwhacker. Sounding fabulous on your Daybreak Sessions for Friday morning. Welcome to the 3rd of July. I'm Justin Wilkes, hanging out with you until lunchtime today when Camille's here. Later this afternoon, your brand new Tomorrowland Top 30. Can't wait for that. We'll find out if another N54 Ultra is still at the top with Talk To You. Here's Robin S. Francis Mercier has brought back Show Me.

0: 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Topic.
1: Topic, Becky G, Sorry Papi.
0: Emmanuel Sati.
1: Emmanuel Sati with MAGA and Ali Love. The track's called Energy.
0: And now, Frankie Rizzardo

0: going back to Vintage Culture on the Frozen Lotus stage at Tomorrowland Winter playing Bag Raiders. It's Justin Wilkes here on Friday's Daybreak Sessions. Hope your Friday started well. Don't forget this evening to check in for Alok with his monthly Infinite Experience and Armin van Buuren with the weekly Weekend Kickoff.
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0: Runrani Silence. Medusa performing this year at Tomorrowland, and there's just 14 days to go now. Exciting stuff. Let's throw back 2 years now. Yeah, let's go back to the Planaxis stage in 2024. Hugel is taking to that stage and playing Dumia and Sandy Sachs, the man with the red face.
1: Played live at the Planaxis stage. This is Hugel.

0: Coming up in the mix.
1: 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Todd Terrier, Inspector Norse, the new West End edit.
0: Frankie Rizzardo.
1: Frankie Rizzardo, Shinjuku also plays Seam at first. This is the new one from Hugel.
0: And now, this is Hugel.

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0: The amazing Frankie Rizzardo, the Dutch DJ, has a new tune out. It is so catchy. It's called Shinjuku. It plays for you on your Daybreak Sessions. On

our space we've lost dancing. We've lost hugs with friends and people that we loved, all these things that we took for granted. 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

0: and friends in Ucha remixing Fred again in the Blessed Madonna, and you heard Disco Dom discoing up MK's classic 17, which is nearly a decade old now, would you believe? The original, this is 2 decades old. It's Milky Just the Way You Are. It's been brought back by Aussie DJ Mulgrab.
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Select 200 Goodbye, Robin S and Francis Mercier, Show Me Love, and you heard John Summit, Shades of Blue. You might remember the John Summit Run Club from the festival last year when Tomorrowland returns. John Summit takes the main stage Sunday, weekend one, and the Crystal Garden Saturday, weekend two. I imagine there will be some running around the site going on at some stage as well. Now,

Comment ça va? Fais-tu me peser?

0: That super catchy tune from last summer. Disco Lines from Colorado teaming up with Tina Shea for No Broke Boys. It's Justin Wilkes, another laid-back tune theme now. It's Zeno's late-night mix of Tame Impala's Dracula on your Daybreak Sessions.
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1: 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It's called Ashiko.
0: Lost Frequencies.
1: 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First, David Guetta, Bebe Rexha.
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If You Need It from Maxi Meraki, played by Salmon Agnew in the Crystal Garden, throwing back to 2024 to relive the madness. And you can relive the madness with MC Stretch. Monday, Wednesday and Saturday evenings here on One World Radio. He goes back to the festival for a whole hour. And that is the guy who introduces all of those massive DJs and artists onto the stages at the Tomorrowland festivals around the world. So he knows what he's talking about. 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MC Stretch, the Relive the Madness show on One World Radio, playing Lost Frequencies now. This is

it's me, I know it's late. And I wouldn't be calling if I didn't feel this heavy. I keep telling myself I'm fine, but every quiet moment pulls me back to you.

Justin Wilkes, you've got the Daybreak Sessions on One World Radio. Bang Pumped Up Kicks, Foster the People. Before that, Bunton Malou with I Need You. Into this one from Sonny Federa, his second season in Ibiza underway with his Monday at Pasha gig. Teaming up with Libyanka, this is Let Me Be In Your Arms. And remember, if you want to hear what's going on in Ibiza Wednesday evenings, Carly with the 4-4 live from the Tomorrowland store in Playa Den Bossa.

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Playing Adam Port now with Kanye Music and SG Lewis. 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

0: 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I'm Alex Wan. 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

0: to revisit moments from Tomorrowland's gone by. We call it Reliving the Madness. And back in 2024, Alex Wan took to the Crystal Garden, that gorgeous floating stage at Tomorrowland, Belgium. And during set play, his tune, Set Me Free.
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0: JD. It's a classic, Plastic Dreams. 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

14 days to Tomorrowland. I'm Justin Wilkes, playing the electronic music to wake you up, get you where you need to be this morning, and looking forward to that brand new Tomorrowland Top 30 that you compile. We'll find out later with Nerva whether or not is still at the top of that chart. This is Alex Adair with Max Tyler, and it's called Back to Me.

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That was the tune that made us all look to Tripolism to see what they were up to. Their brilliant remix of Shapeshifter's Lola's theme, played by Tripolism on the core stage out in the forest at Discora last summer. 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Get ready to experience the world of Consciencia. It's Daybreak Sessions with me, Justin Wilkes, a classic on the way from Daft Punk and Jonas Blue's new one. But first, here's another

0: Daft Punk and Voyager. 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I'm Justin Wilkes, here Monday through Saturday mornings to deliver the best electronic music in the mix to start your day here on One World Radio, bringing the vibe of Tomorrowland to you every single day. Hanging out with you until Camille's here at lunchtime with today's Around the World. Now, Jonas Blue had that big summary track last year called Edge of Desire, and he's done it again for 2026.
1: 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This is Jonas Blue just passing by to say hi here on Tomorrowland at One World Radio.

Radio with me, Justin Wilkes. Looking forward to Alok dropping by later. The Infinite Experience is back, as well as the weekly kickoff, your weekend kickoff with Armin van Buuren. Fridays on One World Radio, we get very excited as we head into the weekend. Calvin Harris with Jazzy, Satisfied. You heard the throwback to the Reflection of Love at Tomorrowland Winter with Falberg. And here's Lars with a classic. So long, Friday on One World Radio.

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Friday morning's Daybreak Sessions. I'm Justin Wilkes. That brand new Tomorrowland Top 30 not too far away. 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I'll return tomorrow for Saturday's Daybreak Sessions. On the way is the brilliant Camille with Around the World.

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0: And now, this is Hugel.
1: Bringing you some summery vibes right here in Around the World with Moving to the Sun.

Yougel joining us this summer for a set on the Crystal Garden. This one will definitely be part of that set list, or at least I hope so. Played it to my kids the other day. The youngest one couldn't stand still to it. Same for this one, The Days, Crystal. This is the Notion remix. What a track.

0: nothing but good vibes during and dot at Cool Medellin. Next up, it is Leah from Germany who gets to pick the music right here in this show. Let's have a listen, shall we?
1: Hi, I'm Leah and I'm 11. I'm from Hannover, Germany. And I would like to hear A Craze with Do It To It. Bye.
0: What a kind request from you, Leah. We'll play it right after we dance to the last tunes of And Dot.

0: 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This is Tisha.
1: It was a debut for Core LA and a debut for Tisha on Core LA, playing I Need You. Let's relive a very memorable moment now.

0: 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Barry Can't Swim.
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0: Definitely a future anthem, Alesso and One Republic and In Your Eyes. When we met Vam on the Holy Grounds, he couldn't wait to see Alesso in real life.
1: Hi, my name is Vam. I'm from Germany, and now today is my second time here in Tomorrowland. I am very excited to show from Alesso. So I just want to shout out to all the people in Tomorrowland. Have fun and let's dance.
0: Let's dance again this summer to the tunes of Alesso. Next up now, we dance to the tunes of Barry Can't Swim, Wherever You Are, Return to Bebo.

0: our tune of the week by Sonny Federa, we continue the mix here in Around the World with a remix of Bowser's Magnetic by Belgian DJ Sam. You might have spotted him on the lineup for Tomorrowland this summer, playing a back-to-back set with Anya, and that has happened before. What can you expect?
1: The own tracks were good from like after 1 hour, and then the first hour I played this Bethical track, the Do It Again remix, Chemical Brothers, us. Set the party on fire, so it was good.
0: Go and check it out at the Core Stage this summer. This is Sam's remix of Magnetic.

0: Tomorrowland. Up next, it's Aymeric's favorite anthem in the mix.
1: Hello, my name is Aymeric Wolf. I am from France and would like to request Mammouth Dimitri Vegas, please.
0: What a classic. Let's play it for you right now in the mix. Thank you so much for sharing your favorite anthem with me.

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1: And Feels So Good.
0: Adam 10.
1: And I Never Knew later on in the mix here and around the world.
0: And now, this is A-Lark.
1: An artist many people are looking forward to see this summer. This is Dive Into Me.

0: Shimza, as he sounded back-to-back with the roadies at Tomorrowland last summer. Joining us on the Holy Grounds was definitely a highlight.
1: The first time I played Tomorrowland was for me a career highlight, you know, and also some of the festivals that I've always looked forward to.
0: Go and check him out on the Crystal Garden during weekend two. Now, here is Kulsh, who will be joining us as well this summer with a great Tomorrowland anthem. This is Cassiopeia.

0: tuned in to Around the World. This is the show where you, the people of tomorrow, decide what's been played.
1: Hi, I'm Matteo. I'm from Italy. My favorite song is Our Time of Martin Garrix.
0: Martin Garrix together with Afrojack and David Guetta. I'll make it work. Let's go.

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Let's go and welcome to Around the World.

0: played live at Tomorrowland, Brazil. This is Baker Matt.
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0: Welcome back, people of tomorrow. This is Liv from Nervo, your host for another Tomorrowland Top 30. I'll tell you what, guys, I am excited to count you down through these amazing tracks voted for by you. But just before we get into it, I think it's time to rewind to last week's top spot. Yep, that's a track by another, a duo made up of two Dutch guys, Jesse and Ozzy. And this is a new approach to house music, they say. Okay, here's their track with 54 Ultra, Talk to You.
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0: top spot. Well, we're officially entering our top 30 now. Kicking things off, we have Zone by Poppy Bascombe and MK. A while back, MK held the top spot for weeks with Dior. Oh, what a tune that was. Well, is history going to repeat itself? Well, your vote is what's going to make it count, that's for sure.
1: 30.

0: Comb. Next up, happy 1 year anniversary to our next banger. It's been part of the Tomorrowland Top 30 for a full year now, and I think it's all over the world, to be fair. I'm talking about No Broke Boys by Disco Lines and Tinashe. How cool is this tune? Oh, I just love it. Vibes, vibes, vibes.
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0: is, hey? Next up is a track by Jonas Blue and Malive, who's also part of One World Radio's 20 of 2026. You can catch them both weekends at Tomorrowland Belgium on the core stage and at Crystal Garden. So add them to your list, guys. You will not regret it. Here is Edge of Desire.
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0: was Ride On Me by Pauza, just for you guys. We have one more banger before we hit the break, but don't go anywhere because your favourite tunes are coming. Here's Sad Girls by David Guetta and Bebe Rexha. Catch you guys after.
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1: And we're back. Did you guys miss me? Well, I've got some bangers for you. This is John Summit.
0: 23.

to me. Do you recognize that singer's voice, guys? Well, it's an incredible singer, songwriter, Khalid. He's been in the game for quite a while. You'll definitely know his tunes in the past. He's written with everybody from Benny Blanco to Halsey, Eastside, Billie Eilish. Oh my gosh, the list goes on and on. And now he's featured with Alok. How awesome. We are hitting the top 20, but first, it's time for a recap. The Tim

0: 21, ALOC.
1: What a run of tracks that was so far. Hey guys, well, we're keeping the vibe strong with Fisher now, who will be making not one, but two appearances at Tomorrowland Belgium this summer. Here is Rain.

0: with a 3-spot rise. You just heard In Your Eyes by Alesso and One Republic. Next up, we're switching it up. I got Dean Turnley for you. Yep, that's right. Acting tough.
1: 18.

0: who's with me, every time they hear Martin Garrix, they start thinking ahead to the summer. With those two main stage sets on the horizon, yep, I can picture it already. The crowd singing along to repeat it. And yep, before you ask, I'm still hoping that Ed Sheeran is going to jump on stage for a guest appearance. Who's with me? Yep. Well, you never know with Martin Garrix, do you? Well, for now, let's move on to another vocal-driven track. Here is Becky G and Sorry Puppy with Topic.
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0: fast through this countdown, and before you know it, the top 10 is within reach. But first, let's take a look back at the tracks we've heard so far. Here comes the recap.
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0: 12, Lost Frequencies. Afrojack. 10.
1: And it's time to step into that top 10, the final stretch of today's countdown. Have you guys heard your favorite song yet? Well, if not, don't forget to make your vote count for next week's top 10, right? And get ready, because it's fishing.

0: right. The highest climber on the 19th of November, 2021. It rose 9 spots. So let's hear it, shall we? This is Hurricane by Offenbach and Ella Henderson.
1: The top 30 throwback of the week. This is Offenbach.

0: The Tomorrowland Top 30 with Novo.
1: Welcome back from that break. We have just reached our highest climber in this week's chart, flying up 14 spots. That's pretty huge. It went from number 19 all the way up to number 7. Moving to the Sun, as your votes hilariously renamed it, Moving to the Top. This is Hugel and the number 7. 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

0: heard Moore Grab's version of Just the Way You Are by Milky. They released the original back in 2002. Wow, about 24 years ago. My goodness, how is that a quarter of a century? Okay, next up we have Bowser, the Norwegian pop band made up of three friends who were already creating music together in high school. Crazy to see how Magnetic has taken over everywhere around the world and definitely in this chart. Okay, perfect to kick off the top five. We're almost at number one, guys. Stick with us.
1: The Tomorrowland Top 30 with Nervo. Bye.

Okay, guys, we've got Bebe Rexha coming to Tomorrowland this summer. Yes, Bebe Rexha. I cannot wait to see her perform. Well, up next, Free Your Mind by Propsa and Clooney sets off our top three.

0: Will it rise even more next week? Well, you'll find out then. Right now, the bigger question is, what is our number one for this week? Do you guys have your bets ready? Well, I've got one hint for you. It cannot be Talk to You by Another, because that is up right now. Enjoy.
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0: track is. It leaves us wondering, though, who will be the top song this week? You just heard Another and 54 Ultra with Talk to You. Here's a fun fact. In April, it climbed 20 spots, which is basically the whole chart up. Okay, time for our final recap before we reveal the number one spot. Stick with us.
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0: it just sticks with you, hey? And I'll tell you what, this collab and number one could not come at a better time, because you've got Jazzy playing The Great Library on weekend one, and you've got Calvin Harris on both weekends, both times on main stage. Well, guys, that's it. That's our Tomorrowland Top 30 for this week. Thank you for sticking with us. Thank you for your votes. This is Liv from Nervo signing out. I'll see you guys around.
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4: 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I'm from Albania.
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0: Right now, you get me, Adam K. This is United in Music with much to talk about.
1: And now, this is Hugel.
0: Also got some amazing tunes on the way as we celebrate the countdown. 2 weeks today will be day one, weekend one. Conciencia awaits. And here is a confirmed artist performing on the Crystal Garden. This is Hugel.

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2: 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For Main Stage, I didn't, because there's a lot of different genres there. The only thing I would know is like people will go crazy on their bigger hits. And I played only my own music and a lot of unreleased tracks. And then it's of course harder because people don't know the unreleased tracks. But still, I wanted to do that. And my realization also is after the gig, I need to get more hits.
1: 2 weeks today, he'll be on the Freedom Stage. Don't miss him.

0: 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The countdown is truly on. 14 days to go. 2 weeks and Kolsch is confirmed.
1: D+ Tomorrow. I'm Kolsch. 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

0: It is Vintage Culture, deep inside of me. He's our very own. You can check him out anytime on the Tomorrowland app. He was in Ibiza on Tuesday at Pasha, making it all Brazilian with Mochak. Don't forget, Vintage Culture coming to the festival. Check out when and where, the full timetable on the Tomorrowland app. And in Ibiza tonight, if you are lucky enough to be on the White Island, joining Ewan McVicar and SG Lewis, well, it's Dom Dollar's night and it's taking place at High. So shall we relive the madness with him right now? To the festival we go.
1: 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This is Dom Dollar.

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0: Pasa.
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2: Lost Frequencies helped Martin Garrix launch his opening night at a Schwei in Ibiza yesterday. We'll talk more about Martin. We'll talk about Lost Frequencies because both are coming to Conciencia this summer.

0: He'll be back. The countdown is on to Consentia, 2 weeks today.
1: Hi, my name is Rachel and I'm from England. I'm really looking forward to seeing Fisher.
2: Hi, my name's Olivia. I'm from California and I'm most excited to see Fisher.

0: obviously coming to both weekends of Conscientia. It is Martin Garrix who launched his Ibiza residency at Ushuaia last night.
1: Some of the best moments of my life are in that exact area. So to be there, to see a crowd that actually showed up for my music instead of me being the opener for other artists was very, very surreal.
0: Yep, times have changed for Martin Garrix.
1: I love the island in general because every week there's different people, different artists. Like I went to watch David Guetta the other day. Chesto was there, and like Mike. It's like a group of friends, and we support each other. We go to each other's shows. It's really, really fun. So don't be surprised if you see spontaneous back-to-backs happen.
0: Talking to friends and sporadic back-to-backs. This is Cassie and Yotto with Dahul.

0: Sebastian Grosso.
1: My name is Steve Angelo.
2: My name is Axwell. We are the Swedish House Mafia.
3: And let's catch up with Steve Angelo ahead of his appearance at Conscientia. He's also been practicing and warming up at the brand new residency in Ibiza every Sunday for the Swedes.
4: It's nice to be based there also the whole summer, you know. It's a good time, you know. And I think last year we were supposed to do it, but then music came in the way. It's a commitment every Sunday, you know, you have to get back to the island. And the problem was I ended up staying there all summer anyways, so I could have just done it.

0: many confirmed artists coming in the next 60 minutes, alongside the likes of Martin Garrix with Gail Hardwell, and this guy, who happens to be a stage host. This, a former Tune of the Week, is Live It All. Lost Frequencies, talk to us.
1: Hey, people of tomorrow, my name is Lost Frequencies, and I'm so excited to dance with all of you again. So be sure to be there at Tomorrowland.

0: Scientia roots itself in psychology, and guess what? We've got a fantasy novel to support the story, explaining the origin of the theme, and we've got some amazing artists coming to the Holy Ground to kick us off, including Martin Garrix.
1: Right now, my main focus is on doing the album perfect, the rollouts. I feel like towards the end of the year, you're gonna see the whole thing come all together, all the different chapters, the different storyline. But we've been working in the studio a lot, and we're polishing everything and we want it to be, but good things take time. There's probably gonna be 3 songs that I'll be singing, 3 or 4 songs, but also a lot of the features on it. Yeah, I'm very excited that they're singing on it and that they ended up singing the demos.
2: 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This is Martin Garrix.

I want to take a moment to make the biggest shout out to Tomorrowland, to every single person who made this stage happen. I'm feeling high on life thanks to you guys, and make some noise for Team Tomorrowland!

0: Excited? 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And you? Yes, definitely.
1: I'm Viviana. I'm from Colombia. My favorite artist is Martin Garrix.
2: Hi, my name is Max. I'm from Germany.
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0: That's where you'll see David Guetta, the world's number one DJ, and he has partnered with Bebe Rexha, who can be found on the Freedom Stage.
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0: So check out the listings. Check out Bebe Rexha Freedom Stage weekend to Friday, 24th of July. I'm certain she will be performing that. Now let's talk about the next artist that plays. Coming to the Great Library for Conscientia, it's another confirmed artist. His name is Sonny Federa, and this track is co-written by Corinne Lomax. Listen.
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0: Now, let's ignore the fact that this is Waterfalls, because it's not, it's Axwell. And he told us about this and played it at Tomorrowland Winter. Listen to what he had to say.
1: There's a new song that I made called Whatever Turns You On. It's on Axtone. So actually, that's kind of nice to release a song every now and then.
0: About time, I would say, Axwell. He's coming to Conscientia, Tomorrowland, Thailand in December. But first, we've got the Holy Grounds visit.
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0: Another confirmed Conscientia artist. Don't forget, Conscientia starts in Belgium. It then goes through to Tomorrowland, Thailand, and then ends up in Tomorrowland, Brazil next year. The theme is a strong one.

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0: Ibiza hosting every Wednesday. Had Diplo join her this week. And of course, she's coming to the Holy Grounds, coming to the Crystal Garden.
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0: Fisher was joined by Chris Lake in Ibiza this week at his residency at Universe, and he's coming to both weekends of Conciencia.
1: Hi, my name's Olivia. I'm from California, and I'm most excited to see Fisher.
0: Go on, say it. No, I thought you were going to say I'm losing it.
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0: Everyone's looking forward to seeing Fisher. He's bringing Catch and Release, his record label. 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
0: Fisher is one of the family here at One World Radio, appearing across two weekends. First, the Great Library, then weekend two, the main stage. Hopefully, he'll play this, and we can all get a little bit nostalgic.

0: of love for them in Ibiza. Check them out on Sundays at High. Somebody else who's been busy in Ibiza is Calvin Harris. Tuesdays and Thursdays. Yeah, of course he can. Next, we get to play his number one, and he's got some advice for us.
1: When I didn't get a deal for quite a long time, you know, I wanted to make music since I was 14. Signed a deal at 23. In that time, I was making as many tracks as I possibly could, and I got good enough so when it happens, you're ready. When people come for remix, right, you're ready to do them because you've got them skills, and it's the same thing. Like,
2: this is your number one in the Tomorrowland Top 30.
0: Oh, yes. He's also confirmed for Conciencia both weekends, and so is Jazzy. She'll be appearing on The Great Library.

10 at the Crystal Garden. She said she wanted to collaborate with Calvin Harris. Well, there you go. Let's see what we can manifest this year at the festival. Catch Jazzy on the Great Library weekend one. Catch Calvin Harris on the Conscientia main stage both weekends. Now let's get in the mix with Carlita. When you're

0: has this show gone. We are excited. 2 weeks in counting until the Holy Grounds open.
1: 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This is Agents of Time.
0: To the Freedom Stage to relive the madness.

0: bringing sexy back.
1: Yeah.
0: Girl, let me don't know how to act.
1: Yeah.
0: Girl, let me make up for the things you lack.
1: Yeah.
0: Cause you're burning up.

0: So I have an admission to make. I'm addicted to the Prosper album. It's so good. Free Your Mind. So many great tracks on there. One of my favourites is Dreams. We're about to play it next. Let's find out the story.
1: There was so much work put into this album. Even, you know, Dreams, we had, I think, almost 40 different versions of that until we got it right. So that's the funny thing is you make the track and you're like, yes, we've made this song. And then you think, oh, God, here we go.
2: But yeah, but all in all, we are just so happy and so proud. And yeah, everything's coming.
0: Check the album. You can see them in Ibiza. They've been at DC10. They've supported Anima. There are solid groups out everywhere. The album is Free Your Mind. And this is the last track on it. It's Dreams. The album is too short, but that's another story. We'll be back same time, same place next week. And we'll be 1 week closer to Conciencia. So join us.

0: is Ben Malone. For the next 2 hours, I'm taking you through launching the weekend in style. I've got so much incredible music on the way. And, of course, we're going to talk about the fact that it is just 2 weeks until Tomorrowland. More on that in a little bit. But to get us in the mood, let's go live to last year's festival and relive Sunny Federa playing D.O.D.
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0: She returns this year playing on the Great Library. Here's what she said about the festival last year.
1: So I played at Crystal Gardens. It was absolutely unreal. I wish I had another hour to play, to be honest. I was having a great time up there. So many people from home in the front of the crowd. Yeah, it was just unreal. I've seen a lot of flags, a lot of Irish flags.
0: I think she'll be seeing more of those this year as she plays on the Great Library. Here she is with Chris Lorenzo. It's called In

a couple of weeks back. Might be my favourite track on the album, in fact. My favourite new track on the album. It's called Feel Again, and it perfectly encapsulates Sunny's sound. Okay, let's go for a mashup now. Two iconic classics put together by Jeff Nice. Sunlight from The Magician with Nightcrawlers. Push the feeling on. 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
1: And I'm going to play you the Bowser with Magnetic.
0: And now, in the mix, this is Frankie Rizzardo.
1: First, though, I cannot get enough of this. It's called Shinjuku. I've been playing this on repeat on the show, and rightly so. What a melody this is.

0: I'm loving what Over Mono are putting out at the moment. Some really eclectic sounds, but just such a consistent sonic to all their music. Sounds so good here on Your Friday with me, Ben Malone, right here on One World Radio. Now, up next, I want to take you back to Tomorrowland, Brazil 2025, as Kevin DeVries played the iconic main stage, dropping his and Silver's remix of Medusa and Halers, Another World.
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2: Dear people of Tomorrowland, thank you all for coming. Every one of you made it special. It's always like a family gathering. So I cannot wait for the next year. Hope you guys enjoyed it as well. Thank you.

0: Tom did it. It's called Wide Awake. Here on your Friday on One World Radio, you've got me, Ben Malone, taking you headfirst into the weekend. And by the way, let's talk about what's coming up on Tomorrowland One World Radio later on this evening. In just over 2 hours' time, Armin van Buuren will be here with his weekend kickoff. Before that, though, you're going to hear from Alok with Infinite Experience.
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0: Right now, though, let's get into something that I'm loving here on your Friday. Up-tempo, housey vibes from Coulter. It's called Trapped.

Friday with Ben Malone. 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

0: Sun. Might be my favourite Crystal record in a while, you know. Obviously, she's got some big tunes from the last couple of years. This one feels, I don't know, a little bit more authentically her. It's called The One. And this is One World Radio. See what I did there? The One World Radio? Yeah, all right, cool. Anyway, it's your Friday with me, Ben Malone, taking you into the weekend. And still to come, James Hype, Barry Can't Swim, and Daft Punk.
1: This is One.

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0: Adriatic playing a remix of Sia, I Forgive You. Adriatic, of course, created an absolute monster of late. These guys are on fire. They're touring the world, playing huge shows. They've really built their own brands. And lots of new fans to the Adriatic project, of course. But where did it all begin? How did they meet? We asked them in the One World Radio studio.
1: We were on the same lineup and we kind of liked what we played from each other, and we introduced us with the same name, which is kind of funny and doesn't happen like every week. Yeah, and so he tried to get me a little bit more to Switzerland and in Germany, where he was playing already, and started to tour a little bit together. And then, yeah, we were like kind of the same page regarding want to produce music also, not only play. And so we started this project, and I think a year later or something.
0: Okay, diving into some more classic house vibes now. This is Mixmasters.

0: 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You won't regret it, I tell you that for free. In that mix, he premiered this called Serotonin.
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0: And now, in the mix, this is Fisher.
1: With Tones and I on the vocals, an anthem that has been a huge part of his residency at Universe this year. And of course, he'll be returning to Tomorrowland on the main stage and the Freedom stage. It's Fisher.

and Murder Beats. That's Baby here on One World Radio. Before that, I played you Belters Only and Hayley May, a new collaboration. Hayley May, of course, coming off hot from DOD and her Closure, which is set to be one of the biggest tracks of summer 2026. As is this, Milky and Mall Grab, Just the Way You Are. Big summer vibes on this one here on One World Radio.

House of Fool. Plus new Agents of Time with Son of Sun called You and Me. But first, let's drive the tempo a little bit with Ketama. I love the production on this one. It's called Comes and Goes right here on Your Friday with me, Ben Malone. Turn this one up.

If you've been listening to this show throughout the week, you'll have heard me say how I went to see Anima play in London last weekend. It was so good. It was also so hot, but hey, we survived. But yeah, this record, Beautiful with Joji, a real standout moment in the set. Now that's it from me. Thank you so much for joining me here on your Friday on One World Radio.

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I've got loads of new music to play for you, so let's get the party started. Let's go. Bon.

0: Yo, this is Alok, and I hope you guys are enjoying the show so far. I still got plenty of new music to play, so let's get back in the mix and keep the party going.
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people of tomorrow. Thank you for listening to this month's episode. 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
1: Hi, this is Ricardo from Switzerland. And have a nice weekend, people of tomorrow.
2: 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Coming up, Prosper. Sunny Federa.

Such a pleasure to play here in your hometown for you at the core of it. Another pleasure to play before this legend, Damien Lazarus. But I like to unite all of us after what happened yesterday. When the night has come,

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2: 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Coming up, Martin Garrix.